0: Manny Hill here, reminding you to check out the programming we have from the students and staff of Minneapolis Public Schools, available on demand at mpsvoices.com. 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
1: You're listening to Jazz 88, and it's time for a traffic update. In Brooklyn Park, East 610 is reduced to one lane at Noble Parkway for nighttime roadwork that starts at 9 p.m. And in Bloomington, West 494 has the right lane closed at Highway 100, foreman.work. A forecast for your evening, mostly cloudy, then clear with a low around 57 degrees. Tomorrow will be sunny with a high near 80.
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2: This is Jammin' Jazz.

I'm feeling hate all around. 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We all know what it is. Build a bridge, shine a light. 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Build a bridge.

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That's okay. She's not shiny, she's not smooth.

beautiful piece of music called Afternoon by Hendrik Merkens, whom we heard on harmonica, Bill Cunliffe on piano, from their recording Cabin in the Sky, Bill also doing the string arrangements on that recording. You're listening to Jazz with Dave Schwann and Rick Germanson

conducted by Richard Evans, pianist Ramsey Lewis. Ahead of it, we heard from an album called Guitar Elation. The band is Double Live, recorded live at the Green Lady Lounge. Two guitarists in the band, that is Brian Baggett and Danny Embry, with Ken Lovern on organ. He wrote the tune we heard called The Cart. Todd Strait was the drummer. I'm John Hill. Thanks for joining me for another hour of jazz. As always, I'll see you later. From Frankly Basie, the Basie Orchestra with All of Me.

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Sell peanuts, sell peanuts. Sell peanuts, sell peanuts. Sell peanuts, sell peanuts. Sell peanuts, sell peanuts. 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

0: The Chris Childer Quintet ended off this hour on Jazz with Class with Before the Rain and After. Stay tuned to hear from artists Sarah Vaughn and Esperanza Spalding and James Booker. But first is BBC News and local news after that. I'm Lily, and thanks so much for listening to Jazz with Class.
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0: That was John Hick with Naima's Love Song to end off this hour on Jazzle Class. Coming up next hour is Buddy Rich, Cassandra Wilson, and Oscar Peterson. But first is BBC News and Donovan with local news. I'm Lily, and thanks so much for listening to Jazzle Class. I'm Lily, a Jazz 88 summer intern and soon-to-be senior at Minneapolis South High School. 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
1: BBC News with Debbie Russ. President Zelensky has said that Ukraine's supplies of air defense missiles from abroad have been only a third of what they were for the same period last year. He was speaking after

0: Woody Shaw welcoming us to today's afternoon cruise. This is Speak Low for Jazz 88. I'm Yancey. It's Wednesday. That means I've got a stack of wax with the hottest tracks. We'll get into that as the program progresses. So stay tuned. It's the Afternoon Cruise on 88.5 KBEM-FM in Minneapolis and St. Paul. 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
1: I'm Debbie Russ with the BBC News. Officials in the Nigerian state of Kwara say more than 160 people abducted during a deadly attack on two villages have been freed after 6 months in captivity. Makwochi Okafor reports from Lagos.
2: A local MP told the BBC the three villagers are being held at a military barracks in Kwara State, where they will receive medical care and support before being reunited with their families. More than 75 people were killed in the attack in February, one of the deadliest in recent years. The authorities blame jihadist fighters operating from forests near the Benue border. The release comes weeks after 44 pupils and teachers kidnapped in Oyo State were freed after more than 7 weeks in captivity. Nigeria has stepped up military operations against armed groups but continue to face multiple security challenges, including jihadist attacks, mass kidnappings, and separatist violence.
1: In a vote seen as having implications for the future direction of America's Democrats, a left-winger has defeated a centrist candidate to contest a Senate seat in Michigan. The victor, Abdul El Sayed, campaigned on healthcare, the economy, and an end to unconditional military aid to Israel. In a speech to his

0: Now, we've entered into the final hour of tonight's afternoon cruise. Coming up, new music from New Jazz Underground. We'll hear from Donald Byrd, Renee Marie. And I've got a couple more vinyl selects for you on this Wax Wednesday, so just keep it locked to 88.5. It's time for traffic now with Mike Larson.
1: Yes, we're looking at Minneapolis. This is northbound 35W at 35th Street. Two vehicles on the right shoulder waiting on tow trucks. All lanes open through here. However, in St. Louis Park, eastbound 394 at Winnetka Avenue, we've got just single-file traffic getting by on the left side. And this is backed up all the way to 494 at this point. A lot of folks are taking this Winnetka Avenue exit. I would recommend that if you don't want to be sitting there waiting for a while. We're live from the RTMC. We are Jazz 88 Traffic.